0: Is this some sort of hip music that I don't understand?
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turn that trick to make a little leeway. Beat that nick, but not the way that we play. Dogtown. Bloodbath. Ribcage.

said, are you gonna be my girl? It's a 1, 2, 3, take my hand and come with me, because you look so fine that I really wanna make you mine. I said, you look so fine that I really wanna make you mine. Come on and get your kicks. Now you don't need a